was Travis Tritt with Punka Hunka, Burnin' Love, Billy Joel, All Shook Up, and Jerry Lee Lewis, Don't Be Cruel. Well, Dolly Parton and Elvis kind of had kind of a funny thing going on. I mean, nothing like that. They had, well, a little bit of history was, first of all, while Elvis was at Studio B recording one of his albums in Nashville, Dolly Parton showed up for her recording slot time. And for whatever reason, her, I guess she was wearing high heels, or I can't remember what the exact story was, but she ended up crashing through the wall while Elvis was in mid-session of the studio. All of a sudden, they're singing away a song, and next thing you know, Dolly Parton's vehicle is halfway in the studio. Okay, so there's the first, you know, little incident. Second, Elvis actually wanted to do a complete duet of I Will Always Love You with Dolly. But that song was Dolly's cash cow, and she did not at the time want to do duets. She did not want of that song. She did not want to share the song. Later on, she would do it with Porter Wagoner. I think she also did it with Kenny Rogers. And, you know, she released it to Whitney Houston for the movie Bodyguard and whatnot. But could you imagine what that would have sounded like? Elvis and Dolly doing I Will Always Love You. Man, I mean, I wish he would have just did that song in concert. But he respected her and did not go and do it. But later on, Dolly would in the, oh, I believe it was the early 80s, she covered the song In the Ghetto. Now, In the Ghetto was a, you know, a political song back in the day. And, you know,

0: Thank you.
1: Now, I have to give it to Elvis on this one. You know, his recording of it, and plus the live recording of this as well, you know, second to none. And you heard everyone cheering. I mean, there should have been no doubt that Elvis, you know, could keep the audience drawn with a political song back in the 60s and 70s like that. And, you know, they were clapping. There was no booing. No, there was clapping. I mean, people were standing behind him on this issue. Dolly Parton, she did a very, very wonderful job with that one as well. But I got to give this one to Elvis. Now, one of the songs that got me started in this racket was, of course, John Stamos singing Little Sister in the Tanner family living room in the show Full House. Well, before that, Elvis, of course, had Little Sister back in 1962. And he also would keep Little Sister in his act throughout the 60s, late 60s and 70s in his concerts. And he even went and did some duets, medleys of it. Like this one here, Little Sister with Get Back from the Beatles. Yeah, that's for a guy who publicly always stated that he hated the Beatles, he made a medley out of, you know, of the song. Which, I mean, honestly, it's kind of cool. I always joked that one day we all know who Free Ride is around Manitoba, that if I ever get a chance to do a show of Free Ride, we should end off a finale song, you know, exactly like that. Little Sister, don't you? Hey, get back. So anyway, here is Dwight Yoakam's version, followed up by Little Sister and Get Back.

0: matter. All right.
1: Now, I just played Little Sister and Get Back, the great little combination of songs there, plus Dwight Yoakam's version. Dwight had a really rocking version of that one. I mean, you can get the dance floor popping. And whenever we do Little Sister at my shows, people are up dancing and having a good time. You know, to me, it's a tie on this one because I loved Elvis's version and Dwight Yoakam's as well. We're going to finish off this half hour here with, you know, think about this, songs about Elvis. Yeah, there has been a few, like Stray Cats, Velvet on Elvis. But what about this one here? Billy Ray Cyrus with Hey Elvis.

0: Miley Cyrus with Hey Elvis, a song about Elvis, and of course, you know, naming a bunch of his songs, name-dropping songs and whatnot in that great little work of art there. Love that one. And Billy Ray Cyrus, of course, is a huge Elvis fan. He even played an Elvis impersonator, I guess you would say, or a tribute artist in some kind of TV show. This is a couple of years back. I remember watching it. I think it was on Netflix or something along those lines. It didn't last. It wasn't really a good show, but still kind of fun. Anyway, we're going to take a quick break, and when we get back, more songs from Elvis, about Elvis, or people covering. CJ Radio,
1: 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From the CJ Radio Weather Center, here is the forecast for Verdon and Oak Lake. Tonight, partly cloudy, 30% chance of showers this evening with risk of a thunderstorm. Fog patches developing near midnight. Wind northwest 30 kilometers per hour, becoming light late this evening. Low 9. Sunday mainly sunny. Fog patches dissipating in the morning. Wind becoming west 20 kilometers per hour in the morning. High 24. Humidex 27. UV index 6 or high. Sunday night clear. Wind west 20 kilometers per hour, becoming light late in the evening. Low 12. Monday, a mix of sun and cloud with 60% chance of showers. High 24. Monday night, cloudy periods with 30% chance of showers. Low 8. Tuesday, sunny. High 22. Tuesday night, clear. Low 7.
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0: And we're back for the second half of the show now. Yes, an hour and a half in, hour and a half to go, and then we've got those polka hour, the polka hour coming up at 9 o'clock, and I promise, no Elvis in the polka hour. Or maybe there will be. Who knows? Did Elvis do polkas? Yeah, you'll find out. Anyway, let's see. Who else is on, covered some Elvis songs here? Ronnie McDowell covered a lot of Elvis songs. He was even the voice of, did all the singing in the TV show Elvis back in the mid-90s there. That was a fun show. And I've got him coming up with Got a Lot of Living to Do from the movie Loving You. But first, Trisha Yearwood, she is the devil in disguise.

That was Ronnie McDowell, Got a Lot of Living to Do, and Trish Yearwood, Devil in Disguise. Well, another guy that covered some of Elvis's material and did it in his concerts quite often was a guy by the name of Carl Perkins. He always remembered his roots back at Sun Records. All right, so he would always do a Johnny Cash song or a Roy Orbison song, but he always threw in and how he toured around and, you know, performed with Elvis. And, of course, Elvis took and asked permission. Carl was in the hospital. He went to the hospital, got into a car accident on his way to a TV show to go and get his gold record for Blue Suede Shoes. And, yeah, he was laid up in the hospital for quite a while. And Elvis went and visited him and said, listen, he says, I'd like to record Blue Suede Shoes, but if you don't want me to, you know, I won't. And Carl turned around and said, Elvis, you take it and you run with it. He says, I don't know what's going to happen with my career. He's, of course, Carl had also lost a brother in the same car accident. So, you know, there was a lot of things, you know, was Carl even going to stay in music? Which he did. And weirdly enough, as much as popular as Elvis's Blue Suede Shoes is, it only ever reached number two. Carl, this was his only number one hit, but Carl beat Elvis on this one with his version of Blue Suede Shoes. Now, you know, I could sit here right now and play Blue Suede Shoes. We've heard it a million times. But how about Carl covering Elvis's Jailhouse Rock? Have you ever heard this? Take a listen.

Well, there you go. Carl Perkins covering Jailhouse Rock, a little bit of a slower version than what Elvis would do. A little bit lower, because Elvis was like, rolling through the party. And Carl was like, rolling through the party and the guy in the jail. So, a little bit lower. No guitar solo, but I liked what he did in that song. Instead of doing the guitar solo, he just kind of went into like a bluesy dance to the Jailhouse Rock, rocking with the Jailhouse Rock, and then went back into the song. I kind of like that. There's always different ways of singing a song. Well, we're going to follow this up right now with Elvis's 1968 comeback version of Jailhouse Rock, which to me, I think was probably one of the most rockingest versions that Elvis had.

0: Elvis with the 1968 comeback version of Jailhouse Rock. Let's stick with the 68 comeback special here for a few minutes. Technically, if you kind of go by it, I mean, they did have one guitar plugged in for the sit-down session, all right? But, you know, they wanted Elvis to just be sit down, relax, play some songs for the audience. So there was a sit-down session, and then there was a stand-up session a little bit later on. Also with this... with this show, it was also the last time Elvis and Scotty and DJ were ever together. They'd never met up afterwards. Scotty was working with DJ with his own studio in Nashville, things like that. And they just never really got back together. Yeah. I mean, it would have been fantastic for them to. But Scotty didn't want to do the tours. He wanted to spend more time in studio. His own recording studio, of course. DJ was moved to Nashville as well. So there was so much that the pieces just did not, you know, make the puzzle work. But this is also technically before all the MTV Unplugged sessions and all this kind of stuff. Technically, there was one guitar plugged in, but all the rest of them, I mean, DJ was playing on the back of a guitar case. Elvis was strumming the guitar. Charlie Hodge was strumming the guitar. They had a tambourine player. You know, like Elvis did the very first Unplugged before MTV ever came up with it. Here is Lottie Miss Claudie and Baby What You Want Me to Do.
1: Well,

0: Dude, there's something wrong with my lip, man. You know? No, wait a minute. There's something wrong with my lip.
1: Well,
0: you remember that, don't you? You know? I got news for you, baby. I did 29 pictures like that.
2: Hey, Elvis, the finger was
0: there. Yeah, that's all I could move in Florida.
2: Yeah, that's right.
0: Yeah, the police filmed a show one time in Florida because the PTA, the YMCA, or somebody, they thought I was something. And they said, man, he's got to be crazy. So the police came out and they filmed the show. So I couldn't move. I had to stand still. The only thing I moved was my little finger like that. Give me that little mother hand on the wall. You know, for the whole show.

Now, in 1968, some tragedy hit the world when Martin Luther King Jr. was shot at coming out of his motel, literally just blocks from Graceland. Like, how crazy is that? Well, that, you know, Elvis being from the South and, you know, knowing what was happening, everywhere's down there, man, that hit Elvis hard. And, well, he wanted to do, even though it was supposed to be a Christmas song, Elvis wanted to do a message song for him, well, himself, for the world, for any listeners out there. Just, you know, if we can just be friends, you know, and, if, you know, I have a dream, we can all be friends and just make this world a better place. And I think this song stands the test of time with everything that's happening in the world today still as to what was happening in 1968. Different things were going on, but in this world that we have today where, you know, sure, we have our neighbors and we wave to them and whatnot and while they're cutting the grass, and there's just so much hatred in this world still. And I stand behind this song 100% that if we can all just be a little nicer to each other, put cares and skin color and, you know, just everything behind us and just be nice, this world could be such a better place. Here's a song called If I Can Dream.

Sweet Memories, that right there is Elvis. He ended the sit-down session with that song there. And I guess it was, I'm not sure if he lip-synced that one or if he actually sang it and it was kind of like a karaoke track that was being played. If he didn't sing it, well, then he did a very good job of faking it like in the movies. Well, you know, I remember seeing Elvis in an interview. And he says, one of the reporters asked him, have you ever gone back and listened to some of your early records? And he kind of gave a little chuckle, like, they sure sound funny, man. A little high-pitched, and they sure sound funny. And I can't remember what interview. I think it was from like the Madison Square Garden interview or something along those lines. But we're going to take you from the really fine-tuned Elvis that we just finished listening to going back to the beginnings of 1955. Here's Elvis at Sun Records finishing off this half hour here with Good Rockin' Tonight.

0: going to rock away on the blues. I heard the news. 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
2: From the CJ Radio Weather Center, here is the forecast for Verdon and Oak Lake. Tonight, partly cloudy, 30% chance of showers this evening with risk of a thunderstorm. Fog patches developing near midnight. Wind northwest, 30 kilometers per hour, becoming light late this evening. Low 9. Sunday, mainly sunny. Fog patches dissipating in the morning. Wind becoming west, 20 kilometers per hour in the morning. High 24, humidex 27, UV index 6 or high. Sunday night, clear. Wind west, 20 kilometers per hour, becoming light late in the evening. Low 12, Monday, a mix of sun and cloud with 60% chance of showers. High 24, Monday night, cloudy periods with 30% chance of showers. Low 8, Tuesday sunny. High 22, Tuesday night clear, low 7.
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5: Well, we are into the third hour of the CJ Radio Classic Country Oldie Show, and we're going to be doing some of the songs Elvis did from the late 60s right to the time of his passing in 1977. One of my favorite songs coming up that I love to put the pedal to the metal with in my car whenever I hear it, a little song called Promised Land. I don't know why, but it's a good speeding song, I think. I've got a more obscure song. Some more ETAs, Elvis tribute artists, are doing it these days. It's called Wearing That Loved On Look. But at the same time, I've got the song that Travis Tritt would make huge for himself. It was a Jerry Chestnut song that was written for Elvis back in, I think it was 1973. And it charted for Elvis, just didn't do the same as what Travis Tritt had luck. He didn't have the same luck that Travis Tritt had in the late 80s with. Here is TROUBLE.

0: That was the brand new version of Wearing That Loved On Look from the epic movie, or the epic soundtrack, Elvis Presley in concert. That was the one that hit theaters, but only select theaters. Earlier this past year. And it's streaming on TV right now. And I guess you got to pay for it. It's on Paramount, I believe. It's on one of the streaming services. But if you have not seen it, if you didn't get a chance to go to the movie theater to see it, it is Elvis in his own words. There is enough interviews out there that they were able to piece together Elvis talking about his life, his career, his shows, his everything. And he took you through the concert years. And, man, it is a fantastic movie. You almost feel like you're at an actual concert. Seriously, turn the music up. If you've got extra speakers, turn those up too. That is what this show sounded like. And, of course, Baz Luhrmann went and had the creative people on his team to mix up a couple songs, like Let Yourself Go and Wearing That Loved On Look, and it works. It works so well. Anyway, he also from that same movie, Epic, E-P-I-C, here is Elvis's gospel song, Oh Happy Day.
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You know, gospel songs.

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Ah, yes. And Elvis loves his gospel music. I'm going to play How Great Thou Art a little bit later on. That was, of course, one of his favorite. And, of course, the only song he ever received a Grammy Award for. All the songs that Elvis ever recorded in his life. That was the only one that he won a Grammy Award for, was for his gospel music. Coming up, well, Elvis liked the blues. Oh, yeah, he loved the blues. He grew up around the blues, right? So why wouldn't he record his version of My Babe? Here it is.

Not me.

0: Don't Have to Say You Love Me. That was Dusty Springfield song there that Elvis covered. Sweet Caroline, of course, we all know who that one was from. And were you singing the Bomb Bomb Bombs? Ah, Elvis's band did not do the Bomb Bomb Bombs in that. And of course, My Babe. Well, let's take you into a typical Elvis concert still with some of his earlier hits that he would always throw in and maybe sometimes do a medley out of. Here is All Shook Up and Hound Dog.
1: Well, bless my soul, what's wrong with me? I'm itching like a man on a Thursday tree.

0: From the CJ Radio Weather Center, here is the forecast for Verdon and Oak Lake. Tonight, partly cloudy, 30% chance of showers this evening with risk of a thunderstorm. Fog patches developing near midnight. Wind northwest, 30 kilometers per hour, becoming light late this evening. Low 9. Sunday, mainly sunny. Fog patches dissipating in the morning. Wind becoming west, 20 kilometers per hour in the morning. High 24. Humidex 27, UV index 6 or high. Sunday night, clear. Wind west, 20 kilometers per hour, becoming light late in the evening. Low 12. Monday, a mix of sun and cloud with 60% chance of showers. High 24. Monday night, cloudy periods with 30% chance of showers. Low 8. Tuesday, sunny. High 22. Tuesday night, clear. Low 7.
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2: Well, folks, we are into the last half hour here at the CJ Radio Classic Country Oldies Show with our tribute to the King. 49 years since Elvis Presley passed away at his home in Graceland. And we are tonight playing tribute to him. That's right. Paying and playing. he had 33 feature films, two documentaries. I guess technically three documentaries now because of Epic. You know, such great music. He had blues albums. He had Christmas albums. He had gospel albums. He had rockabilly, rock and roll, country, you name it. He had it. Yeah, he even did songs in Spanish too, and Italian, and German. He performed only in Canada, outside of the U.S., and that was back in 1957 in Ottawa and Toronto and Vancouver. You know, the man had a phenomenal career. He was beamed via satellite across the world. You know, he came back after, and this is why they call it the Comeback Special in 1968, was he came back from those movies and decided, hey, it's time to get back in front of live audiences again. And he did it. And it was the number one watched TV program of 1968. Like, the man had a phenomenal, phenomenal career. And he's still making hits today and movies today, technically. With the help of other producers and lost footage and all that kind of stuff. I mean, hey, there is still an Elvis movie that we have all never seen. That's right. There is a show called The Pied Pipers of Cleveland that is technically Elvis's first movie, but because Fox had the contract to be Elvis's first movie, well, it will never, ever be released. Elvis went and did a bit part in a movie called Pied Pipers of Cleveland. And yeah, it's locked away in a vault, never to be seen. I mean, I probably until, you know, Elvis Presley Enterprises needs to possibly, you know, make some more money, right? Anyway, let's take you into a concert here, kicking it all off with CeCe Ryder.

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That's it. 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Well, I said I got a woman way across town. She's good to me.

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0: Thank you.
1: That was Love Me Tender from the King of Rock and Roll. Now, I mentioned earlier that Elvis loved his gospel music, and he grew up on gospel music. His dad was even like a pastor in his church, and his mother was part of the choir, and Elvis was singing there from the time, you know, he knew the gospel book, hymn book, inside and out. One of his favorite songs, though, would come to him in 1966, which he received a Grammy Award for, called How Great Thou Art. Then later on in the 70s, he, of course, had it recorded live in his concert, and he won another Grammy Award for the same song, How Great Thou Art. Here is Elvis's How Great Thou Art.
0: I'd like to do a serious gospel song, and this features the Stamps, called How Great Thou Art.

Thank you. Thank you. Thank you. Okay. I go back to the part. Then I shall bow

August 16th, 1977, Elvis Presley was ready to go on tour the same afternoon. He had just gotten home from the dentist at around 3:30, 4 o'clock in the morning. He wasn't quite tired yet, so he went and played some racquetball in the racquetball court that he had on the premises. And then afterwards, he was done. He sat down at the piano that was in the little lounge area and played two last songs. He played Blue Eyes Crying in the Rain and Unchained Melody. Folks, as far as anyone knows, these are the last two songs Elvis Presley ever sang. Here is Elvis singing Unchained Melody from Elvis on Tour on his last filmed performance. Here is Unchained Melody. God, thank you for giving us Elvis, and thank you for all the music and memories that he gave us. Elvis, wherever you are, thank you for everything you gave us. Thank you. Thank you very much.

0: From the CJ Radio Weather Center, here is the forecast for Verdon and Oak Lake. Tonight, partly cloudy, 30% chance of showers this evening with risk of a thunderstorm. Fog patches developing near midnight. Wind northwest, 30 kilometers per hour, becoming light late this evening. Low 9. Sunday, mainly sunny. Fog patches dissipating in the morning. Wind becoming west, 20 kilometers per hour in the morning. High 24, humidex 27, UV index 6 or high. Sunday night, clear. Wind west, 20 kilometers per hour, becoming light late in the evening. Low 12. Monday, a mix of sun and cloud with 60% chance of showers. High 24. Monday night, cloudy periods with 30% chance of showers. Low 8, Tuesday sunny. High 22, Tuesday night clear. Low 7.
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3: Dobre den, dobre večer. Good evening, everyone. My name is Adam T., Adam Tarnowski. And for the last few hours here, you've been listening to a tribute to the King of Rock and Roll, who passed away August 16th, 1977. So this is my Elvis weekend. And did Elvis do polka? Darn tootin' he did. I did songs like Kane and a High Starch Collar. Technically, I guess you could take Devil in Disguise and, you're the devil in the don't. So, I mean, it did have like a little polka beat to it. But I know a lot of polka artists have covered this song here, and so did the King of Rock and Roll. So I'm going to continue on with this one, but this is the only one for the Polka Hour. Here is Elvis with Just Because.

people covered that song, including our great polka artist, Frankie Yankovic. And I think I may have a couple of other artists as well covering that song, too. So, yes, Elvis did do polka. All right. Enough of that. If you want to join me tomorrow morning, though, I will have probably at 10 a.m. for the gospel show. I will have probably one or two Elvis gospel songs in there that I know that you all like. So I'm going to add that to the repertoire for tomorrow. But right now, let's do By Request with Danny's Foxtrot and a little Way Down South.

Lenny's Foxtrot and Way Down South. I got Kalena on the way right now with Susitko and Vids Hora. Here we go.

I know Kalena plays everywhere and anywhere, and I've seen him out, actually at a wedding out in Brandon one time, all the way out to, you know, Fraserwood and Arburg, Riverton. I've seen them kind of everywhere. So that is Kalena with Susidko. Now, right now, I've got Highway 6. Yeah, we're taking a little trip down Highway 6 with the Fisherman's Polka. I mean, because you've got a lake there, so you might as well have a Fisherman's Polka. But first, their version of the Lone Star Rag.

0: From the CJ Radio Weather Center, here is the forecast for Verdon and Oak Lake. Tonight, partly cloudy. 30% chance of showers this evening with risk of a thunderstorm. Fog patches developing near midnight. Wind northwest 30 kilometers per hour. Becoming light late this evening. Low 9. Sunday, mainly sunny. Fog patches dissipating in the morning. Wind becoming west 20 kilometers per hour in the morning. High 24. Humidex 27. UV index 6 or high. Sunday night, clear. Wind west 20 kilometers per hour. Becoming light late in the evening. Low 12. Monday, a mix of sun and cloud with 60% chance of showers. High 24. Monday night, cloudy periods with 30% chance of showers. Low 8. Tuesday, sunny. High 22. Tuesday night, clear. Low 7.
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2: Now we're back to the CJ Radio Polka Hour. For the weather there, we had Yogi with E. Schumann and the Ukrainian dancers. And I'm assuming that anyone that was a Ukrainian dancer knows that song. And I'm just wondering if you guys are doing all your choreographed dance routine in the living room right now. I'm picturing all of you. I know who you are. I know who my listeners are. And I'm picturing you just doing it in your living room or your kitchen. Coming up, I got Verdon Walkin with the Purple Lady Waltz and a little Midnight Chatice. Now, you know, I was saying that, you know, earlier we had a 3-hour special of the King of Rock and Roll. Now I'm thinking that I need Verdon Walkin to come up with a like an accordion version of All Shook Up and Don't Be Cruel that I can play on here. Yeah. So Verdon, if you're listening, I need some All Shook Up, some maybe a Hound Dog, because I've actually heard Hound Dog on an accordion and it sounds really good. I'm just throwing it out there. It was in the movie Heartbreak Hotel. And maybe a Don't Be Cruel. So if you could get those songs to me, that'd be great. But for right now, let's play some songs that he already has recorded. The Purple Lady.

Well, that's the Ukrainian old-timers right there with the eight-cylinder polka. Before that was Vern Walken with the double shot, Purple Lady Waltz, and the Midnight Chatice. Well, I got one more from the Ukrainian old-timers, and one is going to be called Cheeky Monkey. Yeah, I got one more here called Cheeky Monkey, and that kind of reminds me of another Elvis story. Elvis actually had a monkey, and his name was Scatter. But Scatter had to be taken back to the zoo, or he was, I can't remember where he ended up, because the guys in the Memphis Mafia taught Scatter how to drink bourbon, probably not good on a monkey's, you know, body, and go around and lift up girls' skirts and slap their butt. So Scatter was a very cheeky monkey, if you want to go that way. So there you go. There's your Polka Hour Elvis tip of the day. You always think about Scatter now. So here.

Cheeky Monkey from the Ukrainian Old Timers. Now, when you think about monkeys, you think about bananas. And Elvis's favorite, bedtime snack, you know, afternoon snack, was a fried peanut butter and banana sandwich. Sometimes you even added bacon or bacon bits into it as well. And it's delicious. Well, I was recently in the States, and I picked up Elvis whiskey. Yeah. Elvis whiskey that is in the flavor of peanut butter, banana, and bacon. The peanut butter hits you when you first put it in your mouth. The banana sits on your tongue. And then after you swallow, you get the smoky bacon taste. And it's not for everybody. You got to like the peanut butter, banana, bacon sandwich to appreciate this whiskey. But I polish off most of the one bottle. I've got another bottle that either A, I will use. Maybe I'll crack it open on Elvis's 90th birthday or something in January. Or keep it to Elvis's 50th anniversary of his death in 3 years. Or maybe my kids will say, Dad, don't touch it. We're just going to bury you with it when you die. We'll put it in the coffin for you because none of us are going to drink it at all. So there you go. There's my Cheeky Monkey, my peanut butter banana story right there. Prairie Croak is on the way with a heel and toe and a quick...

That was Friends with the Gypsy Wedding March. Before that, Heel and Toe and the Crooked Stovepipe from Prairie Crocus. Well, I've got one more story for you before we finish off this show. And, well, I'm going to end off today's show with Friends as well, with a song called My Wife is Happy. Well, she wasn't too happy when we went on vacation. Why? Because I got tickets to go see the Stray Cats, a rockabilly group from the 80s and 90s. Well, we went and I had to work part of the day on Monday, the holiday Monday. And from there, we went on vacation right afterwards. Well, she had made mention back before her birthday that I was going to surprise her with a trip anywheres for her birthday. She wanted to go to Hawaii or maybe like Louisiana, go spend some time in the Gulf of Mexico or maybe down to Florida or Mexico, somewhere along those lines. Well, being that we were leaving in the afternoon, she thought, well, maybe we're catching a flight to one of these destinations in the evening. So evening came by and nothing. And well, she's like, well, maybe it's one of those park and flies where, you know, we stay overnight, park the vehicle, and we fly out for a week and come back and our vehicle's still there. And so we get up first thing in the morning, 7 a.m. She's all excited, ready to go. Yada, yada. Let's get up, have breakfast. And I take her to Walmart and Target and whatnot. And she's like, don't we have anywhere else to be? I'm like, no, we're in Fargo. Where else do you want to be? She's like, oh, still playing it cool. I'm like, we've got the concert. I'm like, we're in Fargo for a week, which, by the way, there's not much to do in Fargo for a whole 7 days. Trust me. And so by the time 1, 2 o'clock came around, she just comes up. She's like, are we not catching a flight anywheres? I'm like, where are we going? She's like, well, to like Hawaii or Louisiana or Mexico or someplace. I'm like, no, we're in Fargo for a week. Well, needless to say, I can't say what she told me on the air. I'll get fired. But my wife was not happy at that time that she was stuck in Fargo for 7 days. She enjoyed the Stray Cats concert with me. We had fun dancing, singing along, all that stuff. But I now owe my wife a trip somewhere nice like Hawaii or Minneapolis. Mexico or Florida or someplace that is warm and tropical that she wants to go to. So when I eventually do that book, that trip, I will let you guys all know if I have finally made my wife happy. Well, you can join me tomorrow morning for the CJ Radio Gospel Show. Have a few Elvis songs in there, still commemorating this weekend of Elvis' passing 47 years ago. But right now, here is Friends with My Wife is Happy.

0: From the CJ Radio Weather Center, here is the forecast for Verdon and Oak Lake. Tonight, partly cloudy. 30% chance of showers this evening with risk of a thunderstorm. Fog patches developing near midnight. Wind northwest 30 kilometers per hour. Becoming light late this evening. Low 9. Sunday, mainly sunny. Fog patches dissipating in the morning. Wind becoming west 20 kilometers per hour in the morning. High 24. Humidex 27. UV index 6 or high. Sunday night, clear. Wind west 20 kilometers per hour. Becoming light late in the evening. Low 12. Monday, a mix of sun and cloud with 60% chance of showers. High 24. Monday night, cloudy periods with 30% chance of showers. Low 8. Tuesday, sunny. High 22. Tuesday night, clear. Low 7.
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0: From the CJ Radio Weather Center, here is the forecast for Verdon and Oak Lake. Tonight, partly cloudy. 30% chance of showers this evening with risk of a thunderstorm. Fog patches developing near midnight. Wind northwest 30 kilometers per hour. Becoming light late this evening. Low 9. Sunday, mainly sunny. Fog patches dissipating in the morning. Wind becoming west 20 kilometers per hour in the morning. High 24. Humidex 27. UV index 6 or high. Sunday night, clear. Wind west 20 kilometers per hour. Becoming light late in the evening. Low 12. Monday, a mix of sun and cloud with 60% chance of showers. High 24. Monday night, cloudy periods with 30% chance of showers. Low 8. Tuesday, sunny. High 22. Tuesday night, clear. Low 7.
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And supper's on the stove and mama's laughing, and everybody's working day is done.

0: From the CJ Radio Weather Center, here is the forecast for Verdon and Oak Lake. Tonight, partly cloudy. 30% chance of showers this evening with risk of a thunderstorm. Fog patches developing near midnight. Wind northwest 30 kilometers per hour. Becoming light late this evening. Low 9. Sunday, mainly sunny. Fog patches dissipating in the morning. Wind becoming west 20 kilometers per hour in the morning. High 24. Humidex 27. UV index 6 or high. Sunday night, clear. Wind west 20 kilometers per hour. Becoming light late in the evening. Low 12. Monday, a mix of sun and cloud with 60% chance of showers. High 24. Monday night, cloudy periods with 30% chance of showers. Low 8. Tuesday, sunny. High 22. Tuesday night, clear. Low 7.
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0: From the CJ Radio Weather Center, here is the forecast for Verdon and Oak Lake. Tonight, partly cloudy. 30% chance of showers this evening with risk of a thunderstorm. Fog patches developing near midnight. Wind northwest 30 kilometers per hour. Becoming light late this evening. Low 9. Sunday, mainly sunny. Fog patches dissipating in the morning. Wind becoming west 20 kilometers per hour in the morning. High 24. Humidex 27. UV index 6 or high. Sunday night, clear. Wind west 20 kilometers per hour. Becoming light late in the evening. Low 12. Monday, a mix of sun and cloud with 60% chance of showers. High 24. Monday night, cloudy periods with 30% chance of showers. Low 8. Tuesday, sunny. High 22. Tuesday night, clear. Low 7.
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0: From the CJ Radio Weather Center, here is the forecast for Verdon and Oak Lake. Tonight, partly cloudy. 30% chance of showers this evening with risk of a thunderstorm. Fog patches developing near midnight. Wind northwest 30 kilometers per hour. Becoming light late this evening. Low 9. Sunday, mainly sunny. Fog patches dissipating in the morning. Wind becoming west 20 kilometers per hour in the morning. High 24. Humidex 27. UV index 6 or high. Sunday night, clear. Wind west 20 kilometers per hour. Becoming light late in the evening. Low 12. Monday, a mix of sun and cloud with 60% chance of showers. High 24. Monday night, cloudy periods with 30% chance of showers. Low 8. Tuesday, sunny. High 22. Tuesday night, clear. Low 7.
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0: From the CJ Radio Weather Center, here is the forecast for Verdon and Oak Lake. Tonight, partly cloudy. 30% chance of showers this evening with risk of a thunderstorm. Fog patches developing near midnight. Wind northwest 30 kilometers per hour. Becoming light late this evening. Low 9. Sunday, mainly sunny. Fog patches dissipating in the morning. Wind becoming west 20 kilometers per hour in the morning. High 24, Humidex 27, UV index 6 or high. Sunday night, clear. Wind west 20 kilometers per hour, becoming light late in the evening. Low 12. Monday, a mix of sun and cloud with 60% chance of showers. High 24. Monday night, cloudy periods with 30% chance of showers. Low 8. Tuesday, sunny. High 22. Tuesday night, clear. Low 7.
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0: From the CJ Radio Weather Center, here is the forecast for Verdon and Oak Lake. Tonight, partly cloudy, 30% chance of showers this evening with risk of a thunderstorm. Fog patches developing near midnight, wind northwest 30 kilometers per hour, becoming light late this evening, low 9. Sunday, mainly sunny, fog patches dissipating in the morning, wind becoming west 20 kilometers per hour in the morning, high 24, humidex 27, UV index 6 or high. Sunday night, clear, wind west 20 kilometers per hour, becoming light late in the evening, low 12. Monday, a mix of sun and cloud with 60% chance of showers, high 24. Monday night, cloudy periods with 30% chance of showers, low 8. Tuesday, sunny, high 22. Tuesday night, clear, low 7.
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0: From the CJ Radio Weather Center, here is the forecast for Verdon and Oak Lake. Tonight, partly cloudy, 30% chance of showers this evening with risk of a thunderstorm. Fog patches developing near midnight, wind northwest 30 kilometers per hour, becoming light late this evening, low 9. Sunday, mainly sunny, fog patches dissipating in the morning, wind becoming west 20 kilometers per hour in the morning, high 24, humidex 27, UV index 6 or high. Sunday night, clear, wind west 20 kilometers per hour, becoming light late in the evening, low 12. Monday, a mix of sun and cloud with 60% chance of showers. High 24. Monday night, cloudy periods with 30% chance of showers. Low 8. Tuesday, sunny. High 22. Tuesday night, clear. Low 7.
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I'm reminded that what I feel for you will remain strong and true, long after the pleasures of the flesh.

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0: From the CJ Radio Weather Center, here is the forecast for Verdon and Oak Lake. Tonight, partly cloudy, 30% chance of showers this evening with risk of a thunderstorm. Fog patches developing near midnight, wind northwest 30 kilometers per hour, becoming light late this evening, low 9. Sunday, mainly sunny, fog patches dissipating in the morning, wind becoming west 20 kilometers per hour in the morning, high 24, humidex 27, UV index 6 or high. Sunday night, clear, wind west 20 kilometers per hour, becoming light late in the evening, low 12. Monday, a mix of sun and cloud with 60% chance of showers, high 24. Monday night, cloudy periods with 30% chance of showers, low 8. Tuesday, sunny, high 22. Tuesday night, clear, low 7.
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0: From the CJ Radio Weather Center, here is the forecast for Verdon and Oak Lake. Tonight, partly cloudy. 30% chance of showers this evening with risk of a thunderstorm. Fog patches developing near midnight. Wind northwest 30 kilometers per hour. Becoming light late this evening. Low 9. Sunday, mainly sunny. Fog patches dissipating in the morning. Wind becoming west 20 kilometers per hour in the morning. High 24. Humidex 27. UV index 6 or high. Sunday night, clear. Wind west 20 kilometers per hour. Becoming light late in the evening. Low 12. Monday, a mix of sun and cloud with 60% chance of showers. High 24. Monday night, cloudy periods with 30% chance of showers. Low 8. Tuesday, sunny. High 22. Tuesday night, clear. Low 7.
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0: From the CJ Radio Weather Center, here is the forecast for Verdon and Oak Lake. Tonight, partly cloudy. 30% chance of showers this evening with risk of a thunderstorm. Fog patches developing near midnight. Wind northwest 30 kilometers per hour. Becoming light late this evening. Low 9. Sunday, mainly sunny. Fog patches dissipating in the morning. Wind becoming west 20 kilometers per hour in the morning. High 24. Humidex 27. UV index 6 or high. Sunday night, clear. Wind west 20 kilometers per hour. Becoming light late in the evening. Low 12. Monday, a mix of sun and cloud with 60% chance of showers. High 24. Monday night, cloudy periods with 30% chance of showers. Low 8. Tuesday, sunny. High 22. Tuesday night, clear. Low 7.
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0: From the CJ Radio Weather Center, here is the forecast for Verdon and Oak Lake. Tonight, partly cloudy. 30% chance of showers this evening with risk of a thunderstorm. Fog patches developing near midnight. Wind northwest 30 kilometers per hour. Becoming light late this evening. Low 9. Sunday, mainly sunny. Fog patches dissipating in the morning. Wind becoming west 20 kilometers per hour in the morning. High 24. Humidex 27. UV index 6 or high. Sunday night, clear. Wind west 20 kilometers per hour. Becoming light late in the evening. Low 12. Monday, a mix of sun and cloud with 60% chance of showers. High 24. Monday night, cloudy periods with 30% chance of showers. Low 8. Tuesday, sunny. High 22. Tuesday night, clear. Low 7.
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2: Like, open the fridge and stuff, and there would be foods laid out for us, with little pre-wrapped sausages and things.
1: Mm.
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1: Well, can you blame them?
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0: From the CJ Radio Weather Center, here is the forecast for Verdon and Oak Lake. Tonight, partly cloudy. 30% chance of showers this evening with risk of a thunderstorm. Fog patches developing near midnight. Wind northwest 30 kilometers per hour. Becoming light late this evening. Low 9. Sunday, mainly sunny. Fog patches dissipating in the morning. Wind becoming west 20 kilometers per hour in the morning. High 24. Humidex 27. UV index 6 or high. Sunday night, clear. Wind west 20 kilometers per hour. Becoming light late in the evening. Low 12. Monday, a mix of sun and cloud with 60% chance of showers. High 24. Monday night, cloudy periods with 30% chance of showers. Low 8. Tuesday, sunny. High 22. Tuesday night, clear. Low 7.
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Now I'm gonna wait here a few more minutes, and if it don't come back to me, you guessed it, she's gone. 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

0: From the CJ Radio Weather Center, here is the forecast for Verdon and Oak Lake. Tonight, partly cloudy, 30% chance of showers this evening with risk of a thunderstorm. Fog patches developing near midnight, wind northwest 30 kilometers per hour, becoming light late this evening, low 9. Sunday, mainly sunny, fog patches dissipating in the morning, wind becoming west 20 kilometers per hour in the morning, high 24, humidex 27, UV index 6 or high. Sunday night, clear, wind west 20 kilometers per hour, becoming light late in the evening, low 12. Monday, a mix of sun and cloud with 60% chance of showers, high 24. Monday night, cloudy periods with 30% chance of showers, low 8. Tuesday, sunny, high 22. Tuesday night, clear, low 7.
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0: From the CJ Radio Weather Center, here's the forecast for Verdon and Oak Lake. Today, mainly sunny. Fog patches dissipating this morning. Wind becoming west 20 kilometers per hour near noon. High 24, Humidex 27, UV index 6 or high. Tonight, clear this evening and after midnight, then partly cloudy with 30% chance of showers overnight. Risk of a thunderstorm overnight. Wind west 20 kilometers per hour, low 12. Monday, a mix of sun and cloud with 30% chance of showers and risk of a thunderstorm. Wind southwest 20 kilometers per hour, becoming northwest 20, gusting to 40 in the morning. High 22, Humidex 25, UV index 6 or high. Monday night, cloudy periods, low 8. Tuesday, sunny. High 23, Tuesday night, clear, low 8. Wednesday, sunny. High 26, Wednesday night, clear, low 10. Thursday, sunny.
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0: From the CJ Radio Weather Center, here's the forecast for Verdon and Oak Lake. Today, mainly sunny. Fog patches dissipating this morning. Wind becoming west 20 kilometers per hour near noon. High 24, Humidex 27, UV index 6 or high. Tonight, clear this evening and after midnight, then partly cloudy with 30% chance of showers overnight. Risk of a thunderstorm overnight. Wind west 20 kilometers per hour, low 12. Monday, a mix of sun and cloud with 30% chance of showers and risk of a thunderstorm. Wind southwest 20 kilometers per hour, becoming northwest 20, gusting to 40 in the morning. High 22, Humidex 25, UV index 6 or high. Monday night, cloudy periods, low 8. Tuesday, sunny. High 23, Tuesday night, clear, low 8. Wednesday, sunny. High 26, Wednesday night, clear, low 10. Thursday, sunny. High 28.
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heartaches. Hell, we're hardly worth our time. We bitch about a dollar when there's those without a dime.

0: From the CJ Radio Weather Center, here's the forecast for Verdon and Oak Lake. Today, mainly sunny. Fog patches dissipating this morning. Wind becoming west 20 kilometers per hour near noon. High 24, humidex 27, UV index 6 or high. Tonight, clear this evening and after midnight, then partly cloudy with 30% chance of showers overnight. Risk of a thunderstorm overnight. Wind west 20 kilometers per hour, low 12. Monday, a mix of sun and cloud with 30% chance of showers and risk of a thunderstorm. Wind southwest 20 kilometers per hour, becoming northwest 20, gusting to 40 in the morning. High 22, humidex 25, UV index 6 or high. Monday night, cloudy periods, low 8. Tuesday, sunny. High 23, Tuesday night, clear, low 8. Wednesday, sunny. High 26, Wednesday night, clear, low 10. Thursday, sunny. High 28.
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0: From the CJ Radio Weather Center, here's the forecast for Verdon and Oak Lake. Today, mainly sunny. Fog patches dissipating this morning. Wind becoming west 20 kilometers per hour near noon. High 24, Humidex 27, UV index 6 or high. Tonight, clear this evening and after midnight, then partly cloudy with 30% chance of showers overnight. Risk of a thunderstorm overnight. Wind west 20 kilometers per hour, low 12. Monday, a mix of sun and cloud with 30% chance of showers and risk of a thunderstorm. Wind southwest 20 kilometers per hour, becoming northwest 20, gusting to 40 in the morning. High 22, Humidex 25, UV index 6 or high. Monday night, cloudy periods, low 8. Tuesday, sunny. High 23, Tuesday night, clear, low 8. Wednesday, sunny. High 26, Wednesday night, clear, low 10. Thursday, sunny. High 28.
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0: From the CJ Radio Weather Center, here's the forecast for Verdon and Oak Lake. Today, mainly sunny. Fog patches dissipating this morning. Wind becoming west 20 kilometers per hour near noon. High 24, Humidex 27, UV index 6 or high. Tonight, clear this evening and after midnight, then partly cloudy with 30% chance of showers overnight. Risk of a thunderstorm overnight. Wind west 20 kilometers per hour, low 12. Monday, a mix of sun and cloud with 30% chance of showers and risk of a thunderstorm. Wind southwest 20 kilometers per hour, becoming northwest 20, gusting to 40 in the morning. High 22, Humidex 25, UV index 6 or high. Monday night, cloudy periods, low 8. Tuesday, sunny. High 23, Tuesday night, clear, low 8. Wednesday, sunny. High 26, Wednesday night, clear, low 10. Thursday, sunny. High 28.
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0: From the CJ Radio Weather Center, here's the forecast for Verdon and Oak Lake. Today, mainly sunny. Fog patches dissipating this morning. Wind becoming west 20 kilometers per hour near noon. High 24, Humidex 27, UV index 6 or high. Tonight, clear this evening and after midnight, then partly cloudy with 30% chance of showers overnight. Risk of a thunderstorm overnight. Wind west 20 kilometers per hour, low 12. Monday, a mix of sun and cloud with 30% chance of showers and risk of a thunderstorm. Wind southwest 20 kilometers per hour, becoming northwest 20, gusting to 40 in the morning. High 22, Humidex 25, UV index 6 or high. Monday night, cloudy periods, low 8. Tuesday, sunny. High 23, Tuesday night, clear, low 8. Wednesday, sunny. High 26, Wednesday night, clear, low 10. Thursday, sunny. High 28.
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0: From the CJ Radio Weather Center, here's the forecast for Verdon and Oak Lake. Today, mainly sunny. Fog patches dissipating this morning. Wind becoming west 20 kilometers per hour near noon. High 24, Humidex 27, UV index 6 or high. Tonight, clear this evening and after midnight, then partly cloudy with 30% chance of showers overnight. Risk of a thunderstorm overnight. Wind west 20 kilometers per hour, low 12. Monday, a mix of sun and cloud with 30% chance of showers and risk of a thunderstorm. Wind southwest 20 kilometers per hour, becoming northwest 20, gusting to 40 in the morning. High 22, Humidex 25, UV index 6 or high. Monday night, cloudy periods, low 8. Tuesday, sunny. High 23, Tuesday night, clear, low 8. Wednesday, sunny. High 26, Wednesday night, clear, low 10. Thursday, sunny. High 28.
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1: From the CJ Radio Weather Center, here's the forecast for Verdon and Oak Lake. Today, mainly sunny. Fog patches dissipating this morning. Wind becoming west 20 kilometers per hour near noon. High 24, Humidex 27, UV index 6 or high. Tonight, clear this evening and after midnight, then partly cloudy with 30% chance of showers overnight. Risk of a thunderstorm overnight. Wind west 20 kilometers per hour, low 12. Monday, a mix of sun and cloud with 30% chance of showers and risk of a thunderstorm. Wind southwest 20 kilometers per hour, becoming northwest 20, gusting to 40 in the morning. High 22, Humidex 25, UV index 6 or high. Monday night, cloudy periods, low 8. Tuesday, sunny. High 23, Tuesday night, clear, low 8. Wednesday, sunny. High 26, Wednesday night, clear, low 10. Thursday, sunny. High 28.
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0: From the CJ Radio Weather Center, here's the forecast for Verdon and Oak Lake. Today, mainly sunny. Fog patches dissipating this morning. Wind becoming west 20 kilometers per hour near noon. High 24, Humidex 27, UV index 6 or high. Tonight, clear this evening and after midnight, then partly cloudy with 30% chance of showers overnight. Risk of a thunderstorm overnight. Wind west 20 kilometers per hour, low 12. Monday, a mix of sun and cloud with 30% chance of showers and risk of a thunderstorm. Wind southwest 20 kilometers per hour, becoming northwest 20, gusting to 40 in the morning. High 22, Humidex 25, UV index 6 or high. Monday night, cloudy periods, low 8. Tuesday, sunny. High 23, Tuesday night, clear, low 8. Wednesday, sunny. High 26, Wednesday night, clear, low 10. Thursday, sunny. High 28.
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0: They are counting on you to get them there. 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A message from Manitoba Public Insurance.
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strange kind of thunder. I'm a different kind of storm. Hell-bent and hard-headed since the day that I was born. No, there's no water deep enough to drown the fire inside. I might make it hard to love me.

From the CJ Radio Weather Center, here's the forecast for Verdon and Oak Lake. Today, mainly sunny. Fog patches dissipating this morning. Wind becoming west 20 kilometers per hour near noon. High 24, Humidex 27, UV index 6 or high. Tonight, clear this evening and after midnight, then partly cloudy with 30% chance of showers overnight. Risk of a thunderstorm overnight. Wind west 20 kilometers per hour, low 12. Monday, a mix of sun and cloud with 30% chance of showers and risk of a thunderstorm. Wind southwest 20 kilometers per hour, becoming northwest 20, gusting to 40 in the morning. High 22, Humidex 25, UV index 6 or high. Monday night, cloudy periods, low 8. Tuesday, sunny. High 23, Tuesday night, clear, low 8. Wednesday, sunny. High 26, Wednesday night, clear, low 10. Thursday, sunny. High 28.

who's ready to accept that love falls down like rain? I'm feeling optimistic, someday I'll try again. Who's always gonna keep a place for you in their heart?

0: From the CJ Radio Weather Center, here's the forecast for Verdon and Oak Lake. Today, mainly sunny. Fog patches dissipating this morning. Wind becoming west 20 kilometers per hour near noon. High 24, humidex 27, UV index 6 or high. Tonight, clear this evening and after midnight, then partly cloudy with 30% chance of showers overnight. Risk of a thunderstorm overnight. Wind west 20 kilometers per hour, low 12. Monday, a mix of sun and cloud with 30% chance of showers and risk of a thunderstorm. Wind southwest 20 kilometers per hour, becoming northwest 20, gusting to 40 in the morning. High 22, humidex 25, UV index 6 or high. Monday night, cloudy periods, low 8. Tuesday, sunny. High 23, Tuesday night, clear, low 8. Wednesday, sunny. High 26, Wednesday night, clear, low 10. Thursday, sunny. High 28.
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3: A good Sunday morning. 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I'm your host, Adam T. Thanks for joining me this morning. And, on last night, we paid tribute to the King of Rock and Roll, and today we pay tribute to the King of the Heavens. Now, everyone always would hold up signs at Elvis's concert saying, "We love you, you're the King, you're the King." And Elvis would actually stop the show sometimes and correct them and say, "No, there is only one true King, and that is our Lord Savior above." And so even though he did have the title, the King of Rock and Roll, Elvis always and only believed the true King was our Lord. I've got Elvis starting it off today with his biggest selling gospel song of all time, How Great Thou Art.
4: I'd like to do one of my favorite gospel songs. This features the Stamps also, How Great Thou Art.

That was the Stamps Quartet. They also backed Elvis from 1969, 1970, right to the end of his career. And but they were a gospel group back in the early 50s yet. And of course, J.D. Sumner had the lowest voice recorded ever. And weirdly enough, he also passed away on my birthday. Yeah, on November 17th, back in 1998. Yeah, it was my 18th birthday that he passed away on. So, but I did get to meet him, sing with him, and the rest of the Stamps in a little private session. But that's another story for another day. I've got another band that I actually got to sing with on stage, Elvis's Jordanaires. I've got their version here of a great gospel classic, Turn Your Radio On.

Well, that was Elvis again with I've Got Confidence, and before that, the Jordanaires with Turn Your Radio On. And yes, this is a little bit Elvis heavy. This is my Elvis weekend, and but he loved his gospel music. You know, if he couldn't be a ballad singer, he wanted to be a gospel singer. But he actually tried out for some quartets, but they didn't want him because, well, honestly, he wanted to sing all the parts. So they couldn't find a part just for him. But again, that's another fun story. Elvis, of course, raised in the South, went to Southern Gospel Assembly, where his father was the deacon of one of the local churches in Tupelo. Yeah. And he was part of the choir. So as early as he could sing in the choir, he was singing away to all those great gospel songs. And later on, in the 1956, Elvis, Johnny Cash, Jerry Lee Lewis, and Carl Perkins would get together at some

Well, you know, some of the biggest rock and roll singers, some of the biggest actors in the world have such faith in God and Jesus. You know, you take Melissa Joan Hart, who played Sabrina the Teenage Witch. There's Candace Cameron Bure. She's a huge advocate for Christians. Her brother, Kirk Cameron, who used to play in Growing Pains, is a pastor in his own church. And there's so many great actors, actresses, singers, songwriters whose faith in the good Lord has taken them to where they are today. And you know, all you got to have is that faith. You got to have God behind you. I'm not just talking about Elvis himself. I'm talking about tons of people. I'm talking about you, and I'm pointing at you through the radio. You need to have faith in yourself to get to where you're going, and God will lead you there. Coming up right now, hey, he led me into a recording studio to record this one here called Peace in the Valley.

Walking in Jerusalem from Diamond Rio. Well, I've got our morning prayer for you guys today. So however you pray, let's do it. Thank you, great God and Father, for filling our hearts with the trust so that we are of good hope, also for those who have not yet found trust. Thank you for giving us courage to face all the questions that arise in human life and for accepting us again and again when we come to you. You know what lies before us. You know the mountains that have to be moved. You know all the things that frustrate us and try to wear us out, and you will take them away. At last, your light will shine into all the darkness. This certainly fills us with the gladness and thanksgiving. In this faith, we are determined to remain steadfast and to press on to victory. Amen. Well, you know what takes you to victory and, well, just throughout life? Love. Here's Johnny Cash with a thing.

We Called Love. We're going to finish off today's show with one more song from Elvis. And this weekend, of course, marks the 47th anniversary of his untimely passing back in 77. And he had a lot of great gospel songs. This is one of my favorites, just recently redone. It was part of the 68 Comeback Special. When he did the gospel medley, they took it, redid it, added some new vocals, some music behind it. And this song, well, when you find Jesus, when you find him today or tomorrow or next week, or whenever you find him in your heart, well, you'll be saved. God bless you all and have a great week, everybody.

0: From the CJ Radio Weather Center, here's the forecast for Verdon and Oak Lake. Today, mainly sunny. Fog patches dissipating this morning. Wind becoming west 20 kilometers per hour near noon. High 24, Humidex 27, UV index 6 or high. Tonight, clear this evening and after midnight, then partly cloudy with 30% chance of showers overnight. Risk of a thunderstorm overnight. Wind west 20 kilometers per hour, low 12. Monday, a mix of sun and cloud with 30% chance of showers and risk of a thunderstorm. Wind southwest 20 kilometers per hour, becoming northwest 20, gusting to 40 in the morning. High 22, Humidex 25, UV index 6 or high. Monday night, cloudy periods, low 8. Tuesday, sunny. High 23, Tuesday night, clear, low 8. Wednesday, sunny. High 26, Wednesday night, clear, low 10. Thursday, sunny. High 28.
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0: From the CJ Radio Weather Center, here's the forecast for Verdon and Oak Lake. Today, mainly sunny. Fog patches dissipating this morning. Wind becoming west 20 kilometers per hour near noon. High 24, Humidex 27, UV index 6 or high. Tonight, clear this evening and after midnight, then partly cloudy with 30% chance of showers overnight. Risk of a thunderstorm overnight. Wind west 20 kilometers per hour, low 12. Monday, a mix of sun and cloud with 30% chance of showers and risk of a thunderstorm. Wind southwest 20 kilometers per hour, becoming northwest 20, gusting to 40 in the morning. High 22, Humidex 25, UV index 6 or high. Monday night, cloudy periods, low 8. Tuesday, sunny. High 23, Tuesday night, clear, low 8. Wednesday, sunny. High 26, Wednesday night, clear, low 10. Thursday, sunny. High 28.
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0: From the CJ Radio Weather Center, here's the forecast for Verdon and Oak Lake. Today, mainly sunny. Fog patches dissipating this morning. Wind becoming west 20 kilometers per hour near noon. High 24, humidex 27, UV index 6 or high. Tonight, clear this evening and after midnight, then partly cloudy with 30% chance of showers overnight. Risk of a thunderstorm overnight. Wind west 20 kilometers per hour, low 12. Monday, a mix of sun and cloud with 30% chance of showers and risk of a thunderstorm. Wind southwest 20 kilometers per hour, becoming northwest 20, gusting to 40 in the morning. High 22, humidex 25, UV index 6 or high. Monday night, cloudy periods, low 8. Tuesday, sunny. High 23, Tuesday night, clear, low 8. Wednesday, sunny. High 26, Wednesday night, clear, low 10. Thursday, sunny. High 28.
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0: From the CJ Radio Weather Center, here is the forecast for Verdon and Oak Lake. Today, mainly sunny. Wind west, 20 kilometers per hour. High 24, humidex 27, UV index 6 or high. Tonight, clear this evening and after midnight, then partly cloudy with 30% chance of showers overnight. Risk of a thunderstorm overnight. Wind west, 20 kilometers per hour. Low 12. Monday, a mix of sun and cloud with 30% chance of showers and risk of a thunderstorm. Wind southwest, 20 kilometers per hour, becoming northwest, 20 gusting to 40 in the morning. High 22, humidex 25. UV index 6 or high. Monday night, cloudy periods, low 8, Tuesday sunny. High 23, Tuesday night, clear, low 8, Wednesday sunny. High 26, Wednesday night, clear, low 10, Thursday sunny. High 28.
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0: From the CJ Radio Weather Center, here is the forecast for Verdon and Oak Lake. Today, mainly sunny. Wind west, 20 kilometers per hour, high 24, humidex 27, UV index 6 or high. Tonight, clear this evening and after midnight, then partly cloudy with 30% chance of showers overnight. Risk of a thunderstorm overnight. Wind west, 20 kilometers per hour, low 12. Monday, a mix of sun and cloud with 30% chance of showers and risk of a thunderstorm. Wind southwest, 20 kilometers per hour, becoming northwest, 20 gusting to 40 in the morning. High 22, humidex 25. UV index 6 or high. Monday night, cloudy periods, low 8, Tuesday sunny. High 23, Tuesday night, clear, low 8, Wednesday sunny. High 26, Wednesday night, clear, low 10, Thursday sunny. High 28.
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nights and dance to the northern lights. Then she's off to ski in the mountains of BC. In the summer she'll play ball, in the winter time she'll curl. She's an all-Acadian northern lady and a real Canadian girl.

0: From the CJ Radio Weather Center, here is the forecast for Verdon and Oak Lake. Today, mainly sunny. Wind west, 20 kilometers per hour, high 24, humidex 27, UV index 6 or high. Tonight, clear this evening and after midnight, then partly cloudy with 30% chance of showers overnight. Risk of a thunderstorm overnight. Wind west, 20 kilometers per hour, low 12. Monday, a mix of sun and cloud with 30% chance of showers and risk of a thunderstorm. Wind southwest, 20 kilometers per hour, becoming northwest, 20 gusting to 40 in the morning. High 22, humidex 25. UV index 6 or high. Monday night, cloudy periods, low 8, Tuesday sunny. High 23, Tuesday night, clear, low 8, Wednesday sunny. High 26, Wednesday night, clear, low 10, Thursday sunny. High 28.
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0: They are counting on you to get them there. 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A message from Manitoba Public Insurance.
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0: From the CJ Radio Weather Center, here is the forecast for Verdon and Oak Lake. Today, mainly sunny. Wind west, 20 kilometers per hour, high 24, humidex 27, UV index 6 or high. Tonight, clear this evening and after midnight, then partly cloudy with 30% chance of showers overnight. Risk of a thunderstorm overnight, wind west 20 kilometers per hour, low 12. Monday, a mix of sun and cloud with 30% chance of showers and risk of a thunderstorm. Wind southwest 20 kilometers per hour, becoming northwest 20, gusting to 40 in the morning, high 22, humidex 25, UV index 6 or high. Monday night, cloudy periods, low 8, Tuesday sunny, high 23, Tuesday night clear, low 8, Wednesday sunny, high 26, Wednesday night clear, low 10, Thursday sunny, high 28.
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0: From the CJ Radio Weather Center, here is the forecast for Verdon and Oak Lake. Today, mainly sunny. Wind west, 20 kilometers per hour, high 24, humidex 27, UV index 6 or high. Tonight, clear this evening and after midnight, then partly cloudy with 30% chance of showers overnight. Risk of a thunderstorm overnight. Wind west, 20 kilometers per hour, low 12. Monday, a mix of sun and cloud with 30% chance of showers and risk of a thunderstorm. Wind southwest, 20 kilometers per hour, becoming northwest, 20 gusting to 40 in the morning. High 22, humidex 25. UV index 6 or high. Monday night, cloudy periods, low 8, Tuesday sunny. High 23, Tuesday night, clear, low 8, Wednesday sunny. High 26, Wednesday night, clear, low 10, Thursday sunny. High 28.
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0: They are counting on you to get them there. 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

0: From the CJ Radio Weather Center, here is the forecast for Verdon and Oak Lake. Today, mainly sunny. Wind west, 20 kilometers per hour, high 24, humidex 27, UV index 6 or high. Tonight, clear this evening and after midnight, then partly cloudy with 30% chance of showers overnight. Risk of a thunderstorm overnight. Wind west, 20 kilometers per hour, low 12. Monday, a mix of sun and cloud with 30% chance of showers and risk of a thunderstorm. Wind southwest, 20 kilometers per hour, becoming northwest, 20 gusting to 40 in the morning. High 22, humidex 25. UV index 6 or high. Monday night, cloudy periods, low 8, Tuesday sunny. High 23, Tuesday night, clear, low 8, Wednesday sunny. High 26, Wednesday night, clear, low 10, Thursday sunny. High 28.
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0: From the CJ Radio Weather Center, here is the forecast for Verdon and Oak Lake. Today, mainly sunny. Wind west, 20 kilometers per hour. High 24, humidex 27, UV index 6 or high. Tonight, clear this evening and after midnight, then partly cloudy with 30% chance of showers overnight. Risk of a thunderstorm overnight. Wind west, 20 kilometers per hour. Low 12. Monday, a mix of sun and cloud with 30% chance of showers and risk of a thunderstorm. Wind southwest, 20 kilometers per hour, becoming northwest, 20 gusting to 40 in the morning. High 22, humidex 25. UV index 6 or high. Monday night, cloudy periods, low 8, Tuesday sunny. High 23, Tuesday night, clear, low 8, Wednesday sunny. High 26, Wednesday night, clear, low 10, Thursday sunny. High 28.
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0: They are counting on you to get them there. To the lake. 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To another summer memory. But the faster you go, the less control you have. 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A message from Manitoba Public Insurance.
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0: From the CJ Radio Weather Center, here is the forecast for Verdon and Oak Lake. Today, mainly sunny. Wind west, 20 kilometers per hour. High 24, humidex 27, UV index 6 or high. Tonight, clear this evening and after midnight, then partly cloudy with 30% chance of showers overnight. Risk of a thunderstorm overnight. Wind west, 20 kilometers per hour. Low 12. Monday, a mix of sun and cloud with 30% chance of showers and risk of a thunderstorm. Wind southwest, 20 kilometers per hour, becoming northwest, 20 gusting to 40 in the morning. High 22, humidex 25. UV index 6 or high. Monday night, cloudy periods, low 8, Tuesday sunny. High 23, Tuesday night, clear, low 8, Wednesday sunny. High 26, Wednesday night, clear, low 10, Thursday sunny. High 28.
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0: From the CJ Radio Weather Center, here is the forecast for Verdon and Oak Lake. Tonight, partly cloudy. 30% chance of showers overnight with risk of a thunderstorm. Wind west 20 kilometers per hour. Low 11. Monday, a mix of sun and cloud with 60% chance of showers and risk of a thunderstorm. Wind southwest 20 kilometers per hour, becoming northwest 20, gusting to 40 in the morning, high 23. Humidex 26, UV index 6 or high. Monday night, partly cloudy with 60% chance of showers and risk of a thunderstorm. Wind northwest 20 kilometers per hour, low 7. Tuesday sunny, high 23. Tuesday night, clear, low 7.
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0: From the CJ Radio Weather Center, here is the forecast for Verdon and Oak Lake. Tonight, partly cloudy. 30% chance of showers overnight with risk of a thunderstorm. Wind west 20 kilometers per hour. Low 11. Monday, a mix of sun and cloud with 60% chance of showers and risk of a thunderstorm. Wind southwest 20 kilometers per hour, becoming northwest 20, gusting to 40 in the morning, high 23. Humidex 26, UV index 6 or high. Monday night, partly cloudy with 60% chance of showers and risk of a thunderstorm. Wind northwest 20 kilometers per hour, low 7, Tuesday sunny, high 23, Tuesday night clear, low 7.
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0: From the CJ Radio Weather Center, here is the forecast for Verdon and Oak Lake. Tonight, partly cloudy, 30% chance of showers overnight with risk of a thunderstorm, wind west 20 kilometers per hour, low 11. Monday, a mix of sun and cloud with 60% chance of showers and risk of a thunderstorm, wind southwest 20 kilometers per hour, becoming northwest 20, gusting to 40 in the morning, high 23, Humidex 26, UV index 6 or high. Monday night, partly cloudy with 60% chance of showers and risk of a thunderstorm. Wind northwest 20 kilometers per hour, low 7, Tuesday sunny, high 23, Tuesday night clear, low 7.
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0: They are counting on you to get them there. 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

0: From the CJ Radio Weather Center, here is the forecast for Verdon and Oak Lake. Tonight, partly cloudy, 30% chance of showers overnight with risk of a thunderstorm. Wind west 20 kilometers per hour, low 11. Monday, a mix of sun and cloud with 60% chance of showers and risk of a thunderstorm. Wind southwest 20 kilometers per hour, becoming northwest 20, gusting to 40 in the morning, high 23, Humidex 26, UV index 6 or high. Monday night, partly cloudy with 60% chance of showers and risk of a thunderstorm. Wind northwest 20 kilometers per hour, low 7, Tuesday sunny, high 23, Tuesday night clear, low 7.
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0: From the CJ Radio Weather Center, here is the forecast for Verdon and Oak Lake. Tonight, partly cloudy. 30% chance of showers overnight with risk of a thunderstorm. Wind west 20 kilometers per hour. Low 11. Monday, a mix of sun and cloud with 60% chance of showers and risk of a thunderstorm. Wind southwest 20 kilometers per hour, becoming northwest 20. Gusting to 40 in the morning, high 23. Humidex 26, UV index 6 or high. Monday night, partly cloudy with 60% chance of showers and risk of a thunderstorm. Wind northwest 20 kilometers per hour, low 7, Tuesday sunny, high 23, Tuesday night clear, low 7.
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0: They are counting on you to get them there. 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

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You're black, white, beige, Chola, descent. 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Whether life's disabilities left you outcast, but leader teased. 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

0: From the CJ Radio Weather Center, here is the forecast for Verdon and Oak Lake. Tonight, partly cloudy. 30% chance of showers overnight with risk of a thunderstorm. Wind west 20 kilometers per hour. Low 11. Monday, a mix of sun and cloud with 60% chance of showers and risk of a thunderstorm. Wind southwest 20 kilometers per hour, becoming northwest 20, gusting to 40 in the morning, high 23, Humidex 26, UV index 6 or high. Monday night, partly cloudy with 60% chance of showers and risk of a thunderstorm. Wind northwest 20 kilometers per hour, low 7, Tuesday sunny, high 23, Tuesday night clear, low 7.
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Well, I've seen all his letters in the closet. 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

0: From the CJ Radio Weather Center, here is the forecast for Verdon and Oak Lake. Tonight, partly cloudy. 30% chance of showers overnight with risk of a thunderstorm. Wind west 20 kilometers per hour. Low 11. Monday, a mix of sun and cloud with 60% chance of showers and risk of a thunderstorm. Wind southwest 20 kilometers per hour, becoming northwest 20, gusting to 40 in the morning, high 23. Humidex 26, UV index 6 or high. Monday night, partly cloudy with 60% chance of showers and risk of a thunderstorm. Wind northwest 20 kilometers per hour, low 7. Tuesday sunny, high 23. Tuesday night, clear, low 7.
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